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3: It's an unsettled evening out there. We have scattered showers and thunderstorms with some of the heaviest downpours north of I-20. But be on the lookout for some hit or miss rain the rest of the day. Then we'll fall to the 70s tonight with some leftover showers. And then tomorrow, watch out for more pop-ups later in the afternoon. I'm meteorologist Matt Standridge.
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independence. 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I can't begin to count the theories I've had pounded in my head that I forgot. I don't remember all that Spanish

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He was looking for a soul to steal. He was in a bind because he was way behind and he was willing to make a deal. When he came across this young man sawing on a fiddle and playing it hot, and the devil jumped up on a hickory stump and said, "Boy, let me tell you what. I guess you didn't know it, but I'm a fiddle player too. And if you'd care to take a dare, I'll make a bet with you. Now you play pretty good fiddle, boy, but give the devil his due. I bet a fiddle of gold against your soul, because I think I'm better than you." The boy said, "My name's Johnny, and it might be a sin, but I'll take your bet, and you're going to regret, because I'm the best as ever been."

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And fire flew from his fingertips as he rosined up his bow. And he pulled the bow across the strings and it made an evil hiss. And then a band of demons joined in and it

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And he laid that golden fiddle on the ground at Johnny's feet. Johnny said, "Devil, just come on back if you ever want to try again. 'Cause I told you once, you son of a gun,

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Second hand from a dealer in Atlanta, I rode up with Daddy when he went there to get her.

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6: 93.5 The Legend has a 2020 eye on Central Mississippi weather.
7: It's an unsettled evening out there. We have scattered showers and thunderstorms with some of the heaviest downpours north of I-20. But be on the lookout for some hit or miss rain the rest of the day. Then we'll fall to the 70s tonight with some leftover showers. And then tomorrow, watch out for more pop-ups later in the afternoon. I'm meteorologist Matt Standridge.
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5: It's an unsettled evening out there. We have scattered showers and thunderstorms, some of the heaviest downpours north of I-20. But be on the lookout for some hit or miss rain the rest of the day. Then we'll fall to the 70s tonight with some leftover showers. And then tomorrow, watch out for more pop-ups later in the afternoon. I'm meteorologist Matt Standridge.
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1: It's an unsettled evening out there. We have scattered showers and thunderstorms with some of the heaviest downpours north of I-20. But be on the lookout for some hit or miss rain the rest of the day. Then we'll fall to the 70s tonight with some leftover showers. And then tomorrow, watch out for more pop-ups later in the afternoon. I'm meteorologist Matt Standridge.

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Truck, yeah. 93.5. 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

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I said, you'll see what I mean if you show up tonight. He said, I doubt you'll change my opinion. 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

Johnny Cash, Dolly Parton, and Willie Nelson. 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

The American flag, the banner that waves for these United States. Old Glory, the red, white, and blue, from the dawn's early light from which we so proudly hail. God bless the USA. 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
2: Tonight, things should stay pretty quiet out there. We'll fall to the mid-70s. It'll be warm, muggy, mainly clear skies. However, then we start watching this front coming in from the north, and that's going to agitate the atmosphere. Watch out for some scattered rain and storms for your Sunday. More widespread rain early next week. I'm meteorologist Matt Standridge.
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2: Tonight, things should stay pretty quiet out there. We'll fall to the mid-70s. It'll be warm, muggy, mainly clear skies. However, then we start watching this front coming in from the north, and that's going to agitate the atmosphere. Watch out for some scattered rain and storms for your Sunday. More widespread rain early next week. I'm meteorologist Matt Standridge.
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2: Tonight, things should stay pretty quiet out there. We'll fall to the mid-70s. It'll be warm, muggy, mainly clear skies. However, then we start watching this front coming in from the north, and that's going to agitate the atmosphere. Watch out for some scattered rain and storms for your Sunday. More widespread rain early next week. I'm meteorologist Matt Standridge.
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0: air will fall to the mid-70s. It'll be warm, muggy, mainly clear skies. However, then we start watching this front coming in from the north, and that's going to agitate the atmosphere. Watch out for some scattered rain and storms for your Sunday. More widespread rain early next week. I'm meteorologist Matt Standridge.
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front seat. You turned on the radio, and them sad old songs coming out of them speakers was solid country gold. 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

0: there. We'll fall to the mid-70s. It'll be warm, muggy, mainly clear skies. However, then we start watching this front coming in from the north, and that's going to agitate the atmosphere. Watch out for some scattered rain and storms for your Sunday. More widespread rain early next week. I'm meteorologist Matt Standridge.
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Johnny Cash, Dolly Parton, and Willie Nelson. 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
3: Tonight, things should stay pretty quiet out there. We'll fall to the mid-70s. It'll be warm, muggy, mainly clear skies. However, then we start watching this front coming in from the north, and that's going to agitate the atmosphere. Watch out for some scattered rain and storms for your Sunday. More widespread rain early next week. I'm meteorologist Matt Standridge.
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2: Good morning, it's Wednesday, and this is your AM News Update from DarkHorsePressNow.com. I'm Therese Apel. A Brandon man has been ordered to pay more than $77,000 in fines after pleading guilty to dozens of wildlife violations. The Mississippi Department of Wildlife, Fisheries, and Parks says 24-year-old William Langston Jr. admitted to illegally hunting deer at night, hunting from public roadways, and exceeding the annual deer bag limit. Investigators also say he killed a pet cat during the poaching spree. His hunting, fishing, and trapping privileges have been revoked for 3 years. The Mississippi Farmers Market will hold its final weekday market of the year.

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Gary Allen's got nothing on but the radio. Sounds like he's celebrating National Nude Day. That was yesterday, Gary. Hey, good morning. It's me, Jay Kelly, here on 93.5 The Legend. Welcome into The Legend Morning Show. My coffee question of the day. What is some old technology that you're still hanging on to, even though you don't use it anymore? That's my coffee question of the day. Right now, here's Don Williams on The Legend.

Mississippi farmers and ranchers are some of the unsung heroes of our economy. Up early, hard working, putting food on 93.5, The Legend.

0: 93.5 The Legend, BJ Kelly here. So I found this interesting fact: about half of Americans have this old technology, but no way to use it. What do you think that technology is?
1: Yes, record player.
0: Yes, it's a record player. A turntable. Yeah, half Americans have the vinyl. We have the records. We just don't have any way to play them. You're right. What's your name?
1: Junior Wheat.
0: Junior, are you one of those people that has vinyl records but no record player?
1: Well, Eli's mom has two record players, but Eli has all the records. That don't make no sense.
0: That doesn't make any sense. She has two record players and no records, and your wife has all the records and no record player.
1: Exactly. That don't make no sense.
0: It makes no sense at all.
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3: Good morning. We're starting off with a mix of sun and clouds and potentially a spotty shower. It'll be very hit or miss, but then we should dry out. We'll have a good mix of sun and a few clouds throughout much of the day. This afternoon, we'll hit the upper 80s, feeling like it's near 100. And then watch out for another isolated storm later this evening. Super hit or miss. I'm meteorologist Matt Standard.
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0: 93.5, the legend BJ here. So, interesting fact, half of people have this particular technology that's outdated, but they have no way of using it. What is it?
1: Is it a record player?
0: Yeah, it's a record player. You're right. What's your name?
1: Brenda.
0: Brenda, do you fall in that category? Do you have records but no record player?
1: Oh, I have both.
0: Oh, you have both. That makes sense. If you're going to have records, yes, you should have a record player, right?
1: Yes.
0: When's the last time you actually played records?
1: Oh, about a year ago.
0: Wow, good for you. Do you still actively buy and collect records?
1: I do.
0: Really? Well, all right for you. Yes. Good.
1: And I'm glad they've come back out with a vinyl.
0: Yeah, vinyl last year for the first time in about 40 years, vinyl outsold CDs last year for the first time. And so it's...
1: I did not know that.
0: Yeah, it's coming back.
1: Yes, well, I love vinyl.
0: I do too. So, I love everything about it. What's the best thing about vinyl to you?
1: I just like the sound, I think.
0: The sound has a warmer sound to it. You know, I like things like the smell of it. You know, I like to pull an old record out and the smell they have. And you look at the back of it, look at the album art, mm-hmm, and everything on there. It's just a lot better to me.
1: A lot better and a lot of memories.

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0: 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We're talking old technology that we still hang on to.
1: CDs.
2: But CDs are one of those things that we buy a lot of. A lot of still buy them. And in many cases, we don't have a player for them anymore.
1: That's right.
2: You know, I know a lot of people have cars now that don't have CD players in them. I talked to somebody the other day. I told them I found a bunch of CDs in my closet. I was going to listen to them on the way to work. And they said, your car has a CD player in it? I said, yeah. And I said, does it yours? And they said, I don't know. I've never looked. There may be one in there. I don't know. I never thought about looking.
1: Yeah.
2: What about you? Does yours have one in there?
1: Yeah, it does.
2: You ever use it?
1: No.

0: Mama taught me two things. 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
1: How about four beans, Mr. Taggart?
2: I'd say you've had enough.
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0: 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BJ here. 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
1: Hey, I got one for you. I'm sorry for the way around my hat that don't use anymore.
0: Okay, what?
1: This is going to test your age. Do you remember the oil spouts that you had to use to punch into your oil can?
0: Not only do I remember them, I have two of them in my garage.
1: I have one. I know of one, if not two or three.
0: I have no way to ever use them. I mean, I don't get cans of oil anymore, but I'm still hanging on to those things.
1: I got them too, but actually, I also still have a can of oil. I found it in a house that I bought.
0: That's one way to show your age. If you can see one of those and recognize what it is, then you know you're pretty old.
1: Yeah. All right. Y'all have a great day.
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0: 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BJ Kelly here on 93.5 The Legend. If you just joined us, we're talking about old tech that we're still hanging on to.
1: I got my great-granddaddy all of his old mule plowing equipment. 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I just ain't got a mule.
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3: Good morning, it's Wednesday, and this is your AM News Update from DarkHorsePressNow.com. I'm Therese Apel. A Brandon man has been ordered to pay more than $77,000 in fines after pleading guilty to dozens of wildlife violations. The Mississippi Department of Wildlife, Fisheries, and Parks says 24-year-old William Langston Jr. admitted to illegally hunting deer at night, hunting from public roadways, and exceeding the annual deer bag limit. Investigators also say he killed a pet cat during the poaching spree. His hunting, fishing, and trapping privileges have been revoked for 3 years. The Mississippi Farmers Market will hold its final weekday market of the year today from 9 a.m. until noon, offering fresh Mississippi-grown produce and other local products. Regular Saturday markets will continue year-round. And Mississippi Blood Services is urging residents to donate during its July mobile blood drives to help maintain the state's blood supply. For more Mississippi headlines, you can check out DarkHorsePressNow.com. I'm Therese Apel.
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0: 93.5, the legend, Jackson's home for great country legends. Good morning, BJ Kelly here. If you just joined us, we're talking about old technology that we're still hanging on to.
1: Hey, you were talking about vinyls earlier, right?
0: Yeah.
1: I have a record player. What I don't have is an 8-track player.
0: But do you still have 8-track tapes?
1: I have about 50 of them. And I remember playing them when I was a kid.
0: Why are you still hanging on to them?
1: Because it's just memories with my family that have all passed away now.
0: But you can't throw them away, even though you have no way to play them.
1: That's right, you can't.

0: 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Good morning. Our topic today is old technology that we're still hanging on to, even though we can't use it anymore.
1: Yes, sir. I have a reel-to-reel, the little big reels of old radio shows and things.
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3: Good morning. We're starting off with a mix of sun and clouds and potentially a spotty shower. It'll be very hit or miss, but then we should dry out. We'll have a good mix of sun and a few clouds throughout much of the day. This afternoon, we'll hit the upper 80s, feeling like it's near 100. And then watch out for another isolated storm later this evening. Super hit or miss. I'm meteorologist Matt Standard.
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0: 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You're home for great country legends. BJ here. So what's some old technology you're hanging on to?
1: 8-track tapes.
0: What about a player? 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
1: No, I don't have an 8-track player, but I do have the tapes.
0: Why are you hanging on to the tapes then?
1: I don't know. They were given in a box, and then they're just sitting there hanging around. Maybe the 8-tracks will come back.

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1: Morning, BJ. You were talking about VHS tapes a while ago?
0: Yeah.
1: I have a combo VCR that plays them. I can take a VHS and convert it over to a DVD. I can play a DVD and transfer it to a VCR.

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0: 93.5, the legend Tracy with Paint Me a Birmingham, which refers to a type of house with a porch all the way around it, like the song says. Talking old technology this morning, what are you still hanging on to?
1: I do still have a piece of old 10-speed that I had back in the 80s hanging around. I hit a telephone pole with it.
0: Wait, you ran into a telephone pole with a bicycle?
1: Yeah.
0: And you still have the bicycle?
1: Yeah. Well, what's left of it?
0: So you ran into a telephone pole on a bicycle. Well, that answers another question about you. It's a lot of the questions are these.
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0: 93.5, the legend BJ here. There's Toby. He wants to talk about me. I want to talk about old technology. What you got?
1: Hey, BJ, I have a Samsung combination VHS DVD player.
0: Wow, what is it? Does it record?
1: No, it doesn't record. It
0: plays
1: TV
0: back.
1: Set that you can play VHS tapes on the left and DVDs on the right.
0: Why doesn't somebody invent a machine that plays all the stuff? You know, for everything from 8-tracks to cassettes to records to CDs to MP3. Just make a machine that you just stick something in and the music comes out. Wait a minute, I think they do have a thing that it's called a radio.

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3: Good morning, it's Wednesday, and this is your AM News Update from DarkHorsePressNow.com. I'm Therese Apel. A Brandon man has been ordered to pay more than $77,000 in fines after pleading guilty to dozens of wildlife violations. The Mississippi Department of Wildlife, Fisheries, and Parks says 24-year-old William Langston Jr. admitted to illegally hunting deer at night, hunting from public roadways, and exceeding the annual deer bag limit. Investigators also say he killed a pet cat during the poaching spree. His hunting, fishing, and trapping privileges have been revoked for 3 years. The Mississippi Farmers Market will hold its final weekday market of the year today from 9 a.m. until noon, offering fresh Mississippi-grown produce and other local products. Regular Saturday markets will continue year-round. And Mississippi Blood Services is urging residents to donate during its July mobile blood drives to help maintain the state's blood supply. For more Mississippi headlines, you can check out DarkHorsePressNow.com. I'm Therese Apel.
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0: 93.5 The Legend, your home for great country legends. BJ here. If you just joined us, we're talking about old technology we just can't seem to get rid of.
1: Good morning.
0: Good morning.
1: I'm just going to tell you, I have a, I guess you could call it an antique console player. It plays 8 tracks, big records, little records, and it's a radio.
0: Oh, you got one of the chess type things, the stereo system?
1: Yeah, long.
0: You hang on to that thing. That thing is a treasure, I'm sure.
1: It is. I just like to get rid of it.
0: Oh, you are? You'd like it to be gone and be somebody else's treasure, wouldn't you?

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Real life stories about love, heartbreak, family, and small town struggles. 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

0: 93.5 The Legend, DJ Kelly here. Good morning. We are talking about old technology we just can't seem to part with.
1: Hey, BJ.
0: Yeah.
1: I've got both. I've got the record player and vinyls, and I've got about 400 to 500 vinyls.
0: All right. You still listen to them?
1: Yes, sir, I do.
0: Well, good for you.
1: I've got some vinyls that are actually from the old DJ days when they had to play them off the vinyl. You remember when they used to cut the notches out of the sleeves to put them in the racks?
0: Absolutely, though. You know what that meant, right?
1: No, sir.
0: That was called a cutout, and that was when a record company would send a DJ or a radio station a promotional copy that was not to be sold. If you see that cutout, the corner cut off or holes punched in it, that was called a cutout, and it meant that that record was not to be sold.
1: Okay.
0: And no disc jockey ever took those and sold them, I swear. Never. It never happened.
1: I've got several of those that came out of my grandma's collection.
0: Well, somewhere, you got a DJ in the woodpile.
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2: Good morning. We're starting off with a mix of sun and clouds and potentially a spotty shower. It'll be very hit or miss, but then we should dry out. We'll have a good mix of sun and a few clouds throughout much of the day. This afternoon, we'll hit the upper 80s, feeling like it's near 100. And then watch out for another isolated storm later this evening. Super hit or miss. I'm meteorologist Matt Standard.
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0: 93.5 The Legend, BJ here. We're talking this morning about old technology that we just can't seem to part with. You don't want to get rid of those records and CDs because even if you don't have a player, maybe someday you'll get one.
1: And who knows? They may go up in price.
0: That's right. They may go up in value.
1: Yeah. You never know.
0: Yeah,
1: I've even got a Christmas album that my mama had when we were children, and that's the Christmas album we played all the time, and there's no way I would get rid of that.

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0: 93.5, The Legend, your home for great country legends. BJ Kelly here. This morning, our topic is old technology that we just can't seem to get rid of.
1: We have a 1900 Singer sewing machine with table.
0: But do you use it for a sewing machine or do you use it for a plant stand?
1: It's used for a table. I have a birdhouse sitting on top of it.
0: That's how you know you're from the South. If you have an old sewing machine in your house and you use it for anything else except a sewing machine.
1: Yeah.
0: We never get rid of them. We just turn them into something else.

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93.5 The Legend. That's going to wrap up the Legend Morning Show. Thank you for starting your day with me. I really appreciate it. Hang out with the Legends all day long, and let's do it again tomorrow. Till then, BJ Kelly saying stay cool, stay tuned, stay safe, and stay healthy.

The American flag, the banner that waves for these United States. Old Glory, the red, white, and blue, from the dawn's early light from which we so proudly hail. God bless the USA. 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
3: We have a good mix of sun and clouds out there across central Mississippi. Temperatures are climbing, and we'll hit the upper 80s for highs later this afternoon. Feeling like the upper 90s, though, with some of the humidity. Later this afternoon and evening, a lot of us will stay dry, but there could be a few isolated pop-ups that form. I'm meteorologist Matt Standard.
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5: We have a good mix of sun and clouds out there across central Mississippi. Temperatures are climbing, and we'll hit the upper 80s for highs later this afternoon. Feeling like the upper 90s, though, with some of the humidity. Later this afternoon and evening, a lot of us will stay dry, but there could be a few isolated pop-ups that form. I'm meteorologist Matt Standard.
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1: Hit the upper 80s for highs later this afternoon. Feeling like the upper 90s, though, with some of the humidity. Later this afternoon and evening, a lot of us will stay dry, but there could be a few isolated pop-ups that form. I'm meteorologist Matt Standard.
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5: Mr. Panty Pants, guess what?
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13: We have a good mix of sun and clouds out there across Central Mississippi. Temperatures are

0: are climbing and we'll hit the upper 80s for highs later this afternoon. Feeling like the upper 90s though with some of the humidity. Later this afternoon and evening, a lot of us will stay dry, but there could be a few isolated pop-ups that form. I'm meteorologist Matt Standridge.
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You can find me in my wigwam. 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
2: Afternoon, we have a good mix of sun and clouds. The temperatures have climbed to the upper 80s, but it feels like it's closer to 100 degrees or so. Now, throughout the rest of the day, there may be an isolated pop-up shower storm, very hit or miss. We'll clear back out tonight, low 70s, with more 90s hotter tomorrow. I'm meteorologist Matt Standard.
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12: This afternoon, we have a good mix of sun and clouds. The temperatures have climbed to the upper 80s, but it feels like it's closer to 100 degrees or so. Now, throughout the rest of the day, there may be an isolated pop-up shower storm, very hit or miss. We'll clear back out tonight, low 70s, with more 90s hotter tomorrow. I'm meteorologist Matt Standridge.
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15: This afternoon, we have a good mix of sun and clouds. The temperatures have climbed to the upper 80s, but it feels like it's closer to 100 degrees or so. Now, throughout the rest of the day, there may be an isolated pop-up shower storm, very hit or miss. We'll clear back out tonight, low 70s, with more 90s hotter tomorrow. I'm meteorologist Matt Standridge.
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Hi, it's Casey Daniels. Welcome along to a Wednesday. Mark Chestnut has put more than 20 songs on the top 10 charts. 8 of those have gone to number 1. Here's Mark Chestnut. It's a Little Too Late on 93.5 The Legend.

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0: 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If you're out running errands this afternoon, make sure you check the back seat before you get out and shut the door. Are the kids, the grandkids, and the family pet all out of the vehicle?
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Daniel, Louisiana, Saturday night on 93.5 The Legend. If you're celebrating a birthday this week, you do so with Conor McGregor, who turns 38 and just recently lost a fight 70 seconds into it. Hopefully he got a little money out of it. You know, he needs to buy himself a birthday cake or something at least. 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

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If you're celebrating a birthday this week, you do so with Conor McGregor, who turns 38 and just recently lost a fight 70 seconds into it. Hopefully he got a little money out of it. You know, he needs to buy himself a birthday cake or something at least. 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

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If you're one who likes those scary movies, those horror movies, I don't. But Paramount Pictures is developing a new Nightmare on Elm Street. Just thought I'd pass that along in case you're a Nightmare on Elm Street fan.

Johnny Cash, Dolly Parton, and Willie Nelson. 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

0: 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If you're out running errands this afternoon, traveling through a construction zone, please slow down and drive safely. Those construction workers want to get home safely to their families as well. Let's get a quick check of our afternoon drive traffic.
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2: MDOT reporting an accident on southbound 220 right before US 80. That's exit 1B. Southbound 220, the right lane is blocked due to an accident right before US 80, exit 1B. Let's please make sure we're buckled up and driving safely. That's your Metro traffic.
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1: 93.5 The Legend has a 2020 eye on Central Mississippi weather.
9: This afternoon, we have a good mix of sun and clouds. The temperatures have climbed to the upper 80s, but it feels like it's closer to 100 degrees or so. Now, throughout the rest of the day, there may be an isolated pop-up shower storm, very hit or miss. We'll clear back out tonight, low 70s, with more 90s hotter tomorrow. I'm meteorologist Matt Standridge.
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0: 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New Zealand actor Sam Neill, he played Dr. Alan Grant in those Jurassic Park movies. He passed away this week at the age of 78.
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2: 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That's your metro traffic.
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Is Jolene, Dolly Parton,

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0: 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It may be raining where you are, a light sprinkle or so. If the streets are slick, please slow down and drive safely. Let's get a quick check of our afternoon drive traffic.
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3: This evening, there may be a rogue shower or two that tries to pop up, but most of us will stay dry. It's warm, it's muggy. We'll fall down to the 70s tonight with mainly clear skies. Tomorrow, even hotter weather, low 90s and sun with mid-90s by Friday and your weekend. I'm meteorologist Matt Stindridge.
1: 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The Legend.

The Fiddle, poetry for the common man. A violin played with a country feel. The fiddle has a unique ability to free itself from the orchestra. 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

Alan Jackson, where I come from, on 93.5 The Legend. Hi, it's Casey Daniels. Do you still use the United States Postal Service to mail things? Well, the price of first-class forever stamps went up from 78 cents to 82 cents. Not a big increase, but an increase.

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0: Tim McGraw everywhere on 93.5 The Legend. Hi, it's Casey Daniels. Just a quick reminder for those of you driving in heavy traffic this afternoon. Remember, the right lane is for driving the posted and suggested speed limit. The left lane is for passing. Please continue to drive safely. Let's get a quick check of our afternoon drive traffic.
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2: Get a report of an accident on eastbound 80 just past Airport Road. Several vehicles involved in an accident. 80 eastbound just past Airport Road, traveling between Pearl and Brandon. Let's please make sure we're buckled up and driving safely. That's your Metro traffic.
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3: I'm John Morgan of Morgan & Morgan. I've been asked many times how Morgan & Morgan became the largest injury firm in the world. I think I know. 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But many times we find a defective product that was responsible for that injury. Luckily for them, we have a product liability section headed by my son, Mike. In addition to the comp case, there is a product case too. Other times, the injured worker is fired or harassed for bringing that claim. We have them covered. Our employment lawyers handle retaliation claims as well as wage theft and discrimination cases, and in some cases need to file for Social Security benefits. No problem. We became big for

Remember what you and that pretty young gal of yours listened to in that beat-up old pickup? Nothing's changed much on that face, and maybe a few more lines from all those years of smiles you shed. Not much changed round here neither. The same great country music plays every day on 93.5 The Legend. 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

Mississippi farmers and ranchers are some of the unsung heroes of our economy. Up early, hard working, putting food on all our tables. 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

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How about getting on some Backroads this weekend? The Choctaw Indian Fair going on in Choctaw, Mississippi. Put that on your bucket list for things to do. Here's Billy Currington, Good Directions on 93.5 The Legend.

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